how she played her games with many, many men. And you're telling me that you don't think I'd be with her if I could.

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I know she wasn't always what she is now. Lord, she had to make mistakes like everyone else.

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We're here to let you know we have not forgotten how to love, how to give, and how to pray.

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And the beer I had for breakfast wasn't bad, so I had one more for the

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0: zone am I on? What country am I in?
1: It doesn't matter. It's 5 o'clock somewhere.
0: It's always on 5 in Margaritaville, come to think of it.
1: Yeah, I heard that.
0: You've been there, haven't you?
1: Yes, sir.
0: I've seen your boat there.
1: I've been to Margaritaville a few times.
0: All right. Well, that's good.
1: Stumble my way back.
0: Okay. Well, we just want to make sure you can keep it between the navigational beacons.
1: Between the buoys. I got it.
0: All right. Well, it's 5 o'clock. Let's go somewhere.
1: I'm ready. Crank it up.
0: Let's get out of here.
1: I'm gone.

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Cause if I tell a little story here, a story there, the wind will turn and you will burn. So give me another reason, one dirty spot in front of your door. I'll make a call, and that would be all.

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0: Scorpions in 1990 with Wind of Change on Atlantic 2000 International. Don't forget, Atlantic 2000 will be back on shortwave tomorrow at 9 UTC on 7440 kHz on the 41 meter band. Coming next, Madonna with Love Profusion.
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shit. All you gotta do, honey, is kinda stand in one spot. Wiggle around just a little bit. And that's what you got. Yeah. Now let's go one time. Hey!